I was in the club before she even had it. She was 21, I don't see a savage. She wanna be the one, she know I'm coming static. She wanna hold the gun, if you want it you can have it. Shorty still young, so she don't know the classics.

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And Addy in my system, see a op, I'ma hit him up. Yeah, he gon' be a victim. I was tryna dance with the bitch, couldn't keep my hands off her hips. Know she spent some bands on the fit. Know I told you that she really wanna one crow. Yeah, she advanced with the shit. And I got a chance with the bitch. Lover boy romance with the bitch. Couldn't even put my mans on a bitch. 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

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But can we switch it up? I can't eat that shit every day. What? And then you proceed to go through my phone. You wanted to cry. You were looking for something. It's on you. It's on you. 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

0: Fourth nigga spin. 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
1: Oh God.
0: She suck on my neck like she Dracula.
1: Yeah.
0: Hit from the back, I might tackle her.
1: Yeah.
0: Don't ask about my ops, cause we smacking her.
1: Yeah.
0: Fuck my ops, they haters.
1: Pussy.
0: Fuck my ops, they hoes.
1: Pussy.
0: The bitches that come around suck dick and don't put their phone out, them ones pros.
1: Oh God.
0: Bitch, if you love me, then spoil me.
1: 21.
0: I treat the rap game like a toilet.
1: Oh God.
0: All of my kids get left in her mouth. She say she don't believe in abortion.
1: 21.
0: Oh, you ain't got you a boyfriend.
1: 21.
0: I see he be on his door shit.

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1: 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You know why? You don't have the guts to be what you want to be. You need people like me. You need people like me so you can point your fucking fingers and say, that's the bad guy.

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1: She go say, lady.
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2: Excuse me.
1: She go say, lady.
0: I never tell the finish.

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1: Recognized. Dino Bravo. Yo mama's favorite DJ.
0: Authorization verified. 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
2: What we gonna do right here is go back. Way back. Back into time.
3: Okay, I'm reloading.

Panther, but not Fred Hampton. Word to the Howards and the Aggies and the Hamptons. They book us, won't book us, I'm Booker. T. Washington, George Hill, 420. Think about it, that's 2,000 pennies. The value black life, the cost of going to Wendy's for a four-quarter burger. Ended in murder, fight for Breonna and the...

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On the background, our signature tune, Thunderstruck, a song by AC/DC from Australia. 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

Time is running on fast. It is now 12 minutes past, 12 minutes after the kickoff of today's edition of our rock news program, A Rockful Time, right here on your favorite radio station, Town Broadcasting on the language of William Shakespeare, straight from the central studios of William Mosley. And I'm put on the background song, The Brothers in Arms, by British rock band Dire Straits, the closing track on Dire Fifth studio album of the same name, released in May 1985. It was written in 1982, the year of Britain's involvement in the Falklands War. In 2007, the 25th anniversary of the war, Mark Knopfler recorded a new version of the song at Abbey Road Studio to raise funds for British veterans who, he said, are still suffering from the effects of that conflict. A Brother in Arms has become a favorite at military funerals. The song was written during the Falkland War and is described by some as an anti-war song. A Brother in Arms was first released as a single on 18 October 1985. The song is reported to be the first CD single ever released. It was released in the United Kingdom in 1986. The song's lyric influence and the impact were discussed from a variety of musical and personal perspective in the BBC radio program and podcast Soul Music, first broadcast in September 2012. This song, Brothers in Arms, it's a poignant song by the British rock band Dire Straits, featured on their album of the same name, released in 1985. This song serves as the closing track of the album and was released as a single, reaching number 16 in the United Kingdom charts that October. This song, Brother in Arms, explores the profound bonds formed between soldiers amidst the horrors of war, particularly reflecting on the Falklands War, emphasizing shared experience and the pain of conflict. Let's go ahead with more rock music right here on the best radio station town, and this time I'll play you Hey You by Pink Floyd.

check our time. It's 16 minutes after the kickoff of our edition of today of our Rock News program, Rock Full Time. On the background, beautiful song, Hey You, a song by the British rock band Pink Floyd, released on their 1979 double album of The Wall. It appeared as the B-side to the Comfortable Numb single in 1980. This song, Hey You, along with The Show Must Go On, was edited out of Pink Floyd, The Wall, to prevent the film from running too long. However, a rough version is available as an extra on the 25th anniversary edition DVD of The Wall. Hey You encapsulates the themes of isolation and despair that permeate the album, reflecting the internal struggle

0: of the protagonist Pink. These songs explore themes of alienation and the longing for connection as the protagonist grapples with the consequences of his self-imposed isolation. It's now 17 minutes away from the kickoff of edition of our rock music program, Rock Full Time. This time, Message in a Bottle by The Police. For the try to
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On the background, the Police, which were an English rock band, formed in London in 1977. There are core lineup comprising Sting and the lead vocals, brass, primary songwriter, Andy Sam on the guitar, and Steve Copeland in the drums and percussion. The Police became globally popular from the late 1970s to the mid-1980s. Emerging in the British new wave scene, they played a style of rock influenced by punk, reggae, and jazz. Their 1978 debut album, Outland D'Amour, reached number 6 on the United Kingdom album chart and contains the singles Roxanne, Can't Stand Loving You. Dera's second album, Ragged the Blank, of 1979, became the first of four consecutive number one studio albums in the United Kingdom and Australia. Its first two singles, Message in the Bottle, The One I Played You, and Walking on the Moon, became Dera's first United Kingdom number one singles. Message in the Bottle, a seminal track by The Police, featured as the opening song on Dera's second studio album, Ragged the Blank, released in 1979. This Grammy Award-winning single showcases the band's unique blend of rock, reggae, and punk influence, establishing their signature sound. The song delves into themes of loneliness and alienation, using the metaphor of a message in a bottle to convey the universal experience of feeling isolated while revealing that others share a similar struggle. 25 minutes right after the kickoff of today's edition of our rock news program, Rock Full Time, right here on the best radio station in town, broadcasting on 105.9 FM. So it's now time for us to have that famous hit, Knocking on Heaven's Doors.

Believe me, we still know what to play, and most of the time we play what we believe you like. If you are not happy with the songs that I've been bringing you since the kickoff of today's edition of our rock music program, Rock Full Time, let me know. Just text me so I can play you something different. Behind Bob Dylan, an American singer-songwriter, described as one of the greatest songwriters of all time, Dylan has been a major figure in the popular culture of his 68-year career. With an estimated 100 million records sold worldwide, he's one of the best-selling musicians. Bob Dylan was born in Minnesota. He moved to New York City in 1961 to pursue a career in music. His 1962 debut album, Bob Dylan, containing traditional folk and blues material, was followed by his breakthrough album, The Free Will, Bob Dylan, of 1963, which included Girl from the North Country and A Hard Rain Is Gonna Fall, adapting all the folk songs. His songs Blowing in the Wind of 1963 and The Times They Are Changing of 1964 became anthems for the civil rights and anti-war movements. Knocking on Heaven's Doors, a poignant song by Bob Dylan featured on his 1973 album Biography, originally written for the film Pat Garrett and Bill the Kid, the song has transcended its cinematic origins to become a timeless classic. This song delves into themes of mortality, identity, and emotional turmoil surrounding death as it portrays a lawman confronting his impending demise and the loss of his former life. 29 minutes have passed since the kickoff of our edition of today of our rock music program, Rock Full Time. The song Knocking on Heaven's Doors by Bob Dylan was later covered and made popular by

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On the background song, Knock on Heaven's Doors by Guns N' Roses, also marking their presence in our edition of today of our rock news program, Rock Full Time. Just so you know, United States Tower in 2026 has been confirmed by Guns N' Roses. Guitarist Slash stated that Guns N' Roses are definitely doing United States run next year. The band hasn't toured in the United States since November 2023. Slash also mentioned they are unlikely to play the High Tech Sphere venue because it doesn't fit their raw rock and roll style. Slash confirmed that a new full-length studio album from the band is coming and that they have so much material. The band's guitarist say that past management issues

are being left behind. During a South American show, the singer Axl Rose had an onstage outburst. He threw his microphone at the drum kit and briefly walked off stage. The band has since issued a statement saying the situation wasn't the drummer's fault and that the issue was. The band has since issued a statement saying

younger days, he was first influenced by rock and roll. However, at the age of 20, his music took a more traditional Northern East Brazilian approach. Zeramaglio's songs, however, are very influenced by the socio-economic difficulties faced by the average Brazilian. Zeramaglio is the first cousin of El Baramaglio, a Brazilian composer and performer. So he brought us the cover of Knock on Heaven's Doors by Bob Dylan, brought in Portuguese by Zeramaglio. We're now 20 minutes only to the end of today's edition of our Rock Muse program, Rock Full Time. Let me play you one more song.

time is running fast. We are now at the end of our edition of today of Ragnar's program, Hopeful Time, with the song Come As You Are by American rock band Nirvana, written by frontman and guitarist Kurt Cobain. It is the third track and second single from the band's second studio album, Nevermind. The single released in March 1992. It was the band's second and final American Top 40 hit, reaching number 32 on the Billboard Hot 100. It was their second United Kingdom Top 10 hit, reaching number 9 on the United Kingdom Singles Chart. The single reached the top 10 in 8 countries and the top 40 in 11 further countries. My name is Belwario Silvestre. This is how we've come to an end of today's edition of our rock music program, Rockful Time. The next one, tomorrow.

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1: Tú sabes. 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

Money speaking for itself, I call it fortune tell. Fire top from a bitch that work at corporate sales. Chinchilla, Ushanka, we skiing out at Courchevel. Breaking news, they try to kill him, but the boy prevails. I leave for tour and my niggas fucking go to jail. 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It's weighing heavy on my moral scale. Knowing they gon' sell another citizen.

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Look.

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Or don't, you know. It is what it is, I guess. Yeah.

0: speaker. The app is already in the Portuguese language. You have to download it from the App Store on iOS and on the Play Store on Android. So once you download it, the app will have an onboarding journey which will teach you about how to use it and what you can do. Currently, the app has dictionaries, modules, categories, as well as quizzes for practicing. In less than 45 days, we have 1,600 users using the app, and they have solved over 3,000. We've definitely reached some of the users that we intended to in the beginning. We've seen someone say that, "I couldn't speak with my grandma, but thanks to this, I have a resource that I can connect with my grandma." We've seen people from abroad saying that, "I always wanted to connect with the language and the cultures of my origin country, and with this, I can now try and understand it." A percentage of the users of the app are from other countries and continents altogether. So we have people from Berlin, from Madrid, from Australia, New Zealand, from Asia. We have people from Brazil. We have people from North America. So I believe that this is the platform that has the greatest number of Shangana and Makua speakers, students, because we currently have about 1,600 of them.
1: That's the voice of Ivan Bila, a Mozambican entrepreneur and founder of the local language translation app. They are working with Shangana, Makua, and
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0: Well, dear listener from Ubuntu Creator Radio, welcome. This is the time for you to talk about movies. It's the movie update for you this week with Bertha Madim once again, hoping that you're having a great time already. And it is a week for women. Actually, this one month is for the women. So I hope you are connected to Ubuntu Creator Radio, the English Safe Radio Mozambique, for updates on what's happening in the country and also today about what's happening about around the cinema world. Well, today we start a program with an Indian movie which is being talked about. It's called Dhurandhar: The Revenge. It's a 2026 Indian Hindi language spy action thriller film written and directed by Aditya Dhar and is produced by Dhar, Lokesh Dhar and Jyoti Deshpande under TGO Studios and B62 Studios. It is a sequel to the 2025 film Dhurandhar and the film is of a duology. The film stars Ranveer Singh, Arjun Rampal, Sanjay Dutt, Erma Dhawan, Sara Arjun, Rakesh Bedi, Gaurav Gera, Danish Pandor, and Manav Gohil, with several actors reprising their roles for the first film and following an undercover Indian intelligence agent who continues to infiltrate Karachi's criminal syndicates and Pakistani politics while avenging the 26th of November attacks and confronting larger threats. Now, what do we want to tell you about this movie? I watched the first part on Netflix and I liked it, but I'm still getting the grip of it to understand exactly what this movie is all about. It showed when I watched that this was still the first part of the movie because there are still many cliffhangers that are still to be resolved. Ranveer Singh was amazing in the movie, and also there was the Akshay Khan who as one of the villains. It was actually a very strong story with different parts of the conversation. So with this second movie, The Revenge, we might get the hold of exactly what we can expect. As I told you, there are many names from the Indian cinema, specifically Ranveer Singh on his role as the protagonist, and Arjun Rampal, Sanjay Dutt, Erma Dhawan, Sara Arjun, Rakesh Bedi, Gaurav Gera, Danish Pandur, and also Manav Gohil. And now, Arjun Rampal was on the first movie, also was Sanjay Dutt. So we are going to see what exactly we can expect from this part of the movie. Let's go now for other topics about this movie. Music is by Sushwant Sachdev, the production company RGO Studios and B62, distributed by GEO Studios, released on March 19th this year. It's 229 minutes, which should be about 3.5 hours. And also, the country is India, the language is Hindi, and the budget was at around 250 to 255 crore. And the box office is so far at more than 1 billion crore. Rupees. So you can see that it's a movie in which we have already reached a success phase, and release was received very well. Well, this is Dhurandhar, and this is the whole conversation. Let's listen to this trailer, and coming back, we're talking about the second movie.
1: Pakistan mein बड़ा उदास सा माहौल था. मैं 6 साल का था, रेडियो सुन रहा था. उस वक्त जियाउल हक ने एक ऐसी बात बोली जो मेरे जहन में गड़ गई. ब्लीड इंडिया विद 1,000 कट्स. बिल्कुल ऐसे जिस तरह हमने इसके जिस्म पे इतने छोटे छोटे से सुराख बनाए ना, इससे बदतर हालत करूंगा मैं उस मुल्क की. लेकिन आज का बिस्मिल्ला इसके साथ.
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0: Well, the second movie for today is going to be also a movie about it's going to be a movie about romance. It's called Reminders of Him. It's a 2026 American romance film directed by Vanessa Coswell from a screenplay by Colleen Hoover and Lauren Levine. And it's based on the 2022 novel by Hoover. It starts starring Micah Moreau, Teague Withers, Rudy Pankow, Lainey Wilson in their film debut, and Nicholas Duvernay, Lauren Graham, and Bradley Whitford. And it's part about a woman with a person who is paroled from 6 years in prison after being convicted of vehicular manslaughter of her boyfriend Scotty. Kenna is now attempting to meet her younger daughter Bourne during her incarceration, but faces resistance from everyone except bar owner Ledger, who had been Scotty's best friend. They grow closer, working together to heal past wounds to be able to move forward. Screenplays by Colleen Hoover, based on Reminders of Him by Colleen Hoover, and produced by Colleen Hoover, Lauren Levine, and the cinematography is by T. Ives, edited by Michelle Harrison, and music by Tom Ho. Running time, 114 minutes, should be around 2 hours, and the movie had a budget at $25 million US and has already made at least $79 million US. If you want to know more about this movie, well, stay connected to Mubutu Corridor Radio as the trailer is coming right up.
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5: 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The Inhambane Culture and Tourism Authorities have participated last month of April at the trading fair in Bulawayo, Zimbabwe, through the Zimbabwean government invitation. German internship students are happy by staying in Inhambane for their academic purpose. Those are the topic of today's program, so stay connected to us. You won't regret yourself.
7: There is a place where the blue of the sea meets the green of the forests. A place where nature speaks loudly and culture echoes with pride. This place is Inhambane. With over 700 kilometers of coastline, crystal clear waters, and a rich, untouched biodiversity, Inhambane is one of Africa's best-kept secrets.
8: God created the world and everything in it in 7 days. But God decided on the 8th day that he will create Inhambane because he was showing off. So he waited after 7 days, then he made Inhambane.
9: Inhambane, destino de excelência, futuro de oportunidade.

On a program starting at this time here at Maputo College Radio. Today's program was edited and it is being presented by me, Armindo Masinge, and Luis Batista is at the technical issues. And do not forget that this is Maputo College Radio, the English service of the Radio Mozambique, and the program is about also streaming directly from the seat of Inyambana, the gateway of tourism adventure in Mozambique. 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

0: Thanks Swaito o Vash Kumeneti Nyabao. His official name, singing Nyotumela Mahala. By the way, Swaito has passed away, but his songs are still making success here in Inyambane. 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First, your name.
1: I'm Bernice.
2: Okay, Bernice. How was to be here at this institute at least 1 month with your colleagues from Mozambique?
1: It was very nice. We really enjoyed the time spending the time together and getting in touch with each other. And yeah, it was very, I really enjoyed it. Maybe Yanti has something to say.
2: Getting to the material or the machines that you have found here to deal with on this process of making stool, are they easy to manage like your machines?
1: I would say it was a bit difficult at the beginning. So Theo, the teacher, who's also a carpenter, showed us how the machine works. And yeah, I would say we have the same machines in Germany. They're quite similar, but it was like still different to manage and to handle them. But yeah, with help from the Mozambican people, yeah, it worked out.
2: A part of this part of internship and knowledge, learning how to make things in the community where you were staying, how was the life with the local people?
1: Oh, really fun. I really enjoyed the time. I think we all students enjoyed the time, spending time with the students there. And they were very open at the beginning when we arrived. They all welcomed us very warmly with a dance and everything. So it was very nice and still nice. The food is good. The people are very kind. We're all dancing together in the evenings and

0: always have a good chat with each other, so it's very nice.
1: You say that the food is nice, the gastronomy. What most do you like it?
0: Oh, it's difficult to say. I would say the samosas. I love samosas. They're really good. But also, I forgot. Matapa. Matapa. Maracujas, the fruits. We don't have the fruit in Germany, so we really enjoyed like eating maracujas every day and orange and bananas. So
1: the taste of Mozambican oranges, even bananas, yeah. Is it the same with the taste of German fruit?
0: Absolutely no. Absolutely. I feel like when I'm going back to Germany and I will eat like a banana in Germany, I won't like it because the taste is like much different and much better here.
1: Much better here.
0: Yes, for sure.
1: This is more organ than Germany's.
0: Yeah.
1: Okay, thank you. I'm going to hear one more. Your name?
2: My name is Yantje.
1: How did you get at this course of carpenter? How did this idea come up?
2: Oh, for me? Do you mean the project or the project? Okay, we've heard of it in school, and I've never heard that for carpenters it is possible to do like a project like this in where you go to another country, and I really thought it was like really cool to see other cultures and also just work here. And yes,
1: did you like to see what you found here in on ground in this classroom here?
2: Yes, of
1: the
2: course.
1: The machine is the material that you have used here.
2: Yes, especially the material, because in Germany it's not usual to work with wood, like really wood. We have a lot of material that is like with plastic, and we don't really use like full wood. And here it's really cool because it's also really beautiful, the wood. And yeah.
1: What is your impression on this kind of wood that you found here? We call it the simbiri, the wood. Is it the material, that wood, is it the same with the German's wood?
2: No. This wood is more red, I think. And it's also a little bit harder. I mean, it depends on which wood you use, but like in Germany, when I worked with wood, it often was really
3: not dark, it was really light. Yes, it was really light, and it's also really soft. And because it's like the cheapest material, and here this is, I think, the most local wood, and it's not that expensive, so you work with it a lot, and that's really cool. Yes.
1: I will make the same question to her. What about the gastronomy, the people here?
3: I enjoy it really much. I like the openness. I like the dancing, because when we arrived at school, everyone was dancing, and that's really unusual in Germany. And yes, I really like that, and I like the food also, maracujas. Maracuja.
1: Did you take a chance to visit some beaches?
3: Dishes?
1: Beaches.
3: Yes, we visited Barra Beach and Tofu Beach. And yes. Yes, I loved it. And
1: do you think that one day of any year, could you come and visit and relive this, what you are living here?
3: Yes, I think so. I would hope to come back someday, because also we've met a lot of cool people here, and I would be sad if I see them the last time when we leave next week. So I hope I see them again, and I hope I come back.

0: German students who were having their internship in the city of Inhambane. The Mozambican counterpart students also showed their satisfaction by being side by side with the foreign colleagues.
1: My name is Iker Benan Sergio. I am one who participated of the project with Germans. Oh, it's good. We passed some time.

0: thing of 1 month can be 1 month, but it's 1 month. We can't say 1 month.
1: 1 month.
0: 1 month.
1: Okay. So
0: we have. So, what?
1: How was the experience to be with them?
0: The experience is good. We learn use the machines. We learn the names of the machines. One of them, we can give the example, the machine of the gun air machine. It's one machine we use to clean another's. In that experience, we have a time we have difficult with the language. Because one don't know too much English, others too, and when that happened, we use gestures.
1: Okay, so you were communicating using gestures.
0: Gestures? Oh, it's not complicated. We use some simple gestures. Oh, everyone can see it, can see, can learn. It's fast and too. Time.
1: Okay. Regarding to what you have learned with them, the way you use it to manage the machines here and the way they manage the machines, is it the same?
0: The same thing.
1: The same thing.
0: The same thing.
1: Okay.
0: Because the rules is the same thing. The rules of protection, what you have to use. What you have to do, our positions, all is the same thing. But have some difference hold this touching wood, because we touching the wood. Don't go, just go. We don't go with wood. The wood just go. They put the wood in the position. When we gonna cut, he go with the rule, with the wood. He walk with the wood. Because it's just that difference. Just is the only difference in circular swam. In just this machine. It's that only difference.
1: Which means that one day, if the direction of the school, the institute say, come on, you are aligned to go to German to continue your study in this area of carpenter, will you go?
0: I can go.
2: Here is the story of German and Mozambican internship students, and one day, I believe that some students from Mozambique, especially in Nyambane City, will also go to German.
3: Bem-vindo a Nyambane.
4: A província de Nyambane é destino turístico de referência nacional e internacional, com produto turístico baseado em recursos marinhos, flora e fauna, e patrimônio histórico cultural.
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3: Bem-vindo a Inhambane.
8: Esperamos por si.
2: Last week, the world was celebrating the Labor's International Day, and here in Inhambane, we met the principal of IL, Instituto de Linguas, Mr. Akran Betnigo, who together with his colleagues were celebrating the day. So we took a chance to interview him about the language teaching at IL, but he first characterized the celebration of the Labor's Day.
9: My name is Betnigo Hakrin.
10: Okay, how are you all passing, spending this day?
9: I feel this day to be very special. It's a day for all of us to do the reflection about life. Because every day we have constraints, a lot of problems which we face, but we always go ahead.

0: to think about how we should improve, how we should progress, because life day by day is becoming difficult, becoming tough.
1: So today, as IL, you took a chance to show your activity to the people who came to celebrate the day.
0: Yes, it was also a day to do the marketing, because although many people know about the IL, but it's better to reinforce it day by day, showing them that we are here to teach you, we are here to make you communicating with the rest of the world. We do teach English, we do teach Portuguese for foreigners, and we also teach French. We have recently opened a center for examination. This is French issue. So this is very important for us.
1: Something interesting, you told us, or you told me here, that a part of English, you also teach Portuguese for foreigners. Do foreigners come to learn Portuguese?
0: Yes, they do. They come. Most of them, they just come to know A, B, C, D of Portuguese for them to do the communication. Some are religious. Some are joined into those projects, yes, non-NGO organizations. For them to communicate with the local people, they need to know a bit of Portuguese. So we are the ones who teach them how to communicate.
1: Okay. I knew that years ago there was a project to teach native languages. We're talking about here in Nyambani, we're talking Kidonga, we're talking about Shiswa. How is this project?
0: The project is ongoing. At any time, if we happen to have the people who are interested, especially those foreigners who work in the rural areas, the IL can organize some teachers and the planning. We do have some books, for example, for Gitonga. Gitonga, in all the provinces where the delegation of IL operates, we do have local languages. So the local language is much more for communication. Yes.
1: And IL here in Nyambani, is only here in the city, the capital of the province, or is spread by the province?
0: Well, IL in Nyambani, we have IL has a delegation, then we have a sub-delegation in Masinga, Vilankulu, and we do also have some classes in Mashishi, because those are places which show the development. Instead of getting them to the IL in Nyambani city because of the distance, we just have the sub-delegations in there. We are operating normally.
1: The province, Mr. Akin, has declared as a tourism capital, the capital of tourism of Mozambique.
0: Yes, yes.
1: And it was declared in Vilankulu. Is there an idea to open a sub-delegation in Vilankulu?
0: That's what I said. We do have a sub-delegation in Vilankulu.
1: Okay.
0: Since 2015, we have a sub-delegation in Vilankulu.
1: Okay.
0: We have a sub-delegation in Masinga.
1: Yeah, okay.
0: It's just to attend those needs.
1: Okay.
0: And also, we do have lessons, some classes in Mashishi.
1: Exactly.
0: Yes. In case we find another district which may need our presence, we'll be there.
1: Exactly.
0: Yes.
1: Well, just to close our interview, Mr. Agren, what message for all workers from Nyambani, from Mozambique?
0: Well, yeah, it's just a day of reflection. We can complain. We have a lot of problems. We have a lot of constraints. But we need to put our head forward, because we are the only one who do everything. Everything depends on us as workers. Each one, what he does, is a part of the contribution to the nation.
1: Exactly.

was the principal or delegate of the Instituto de Linguas here in Inyambane, Mr. Betnigo Akren, and the process of teaching languages. Now, we call up Juliana de Souza with Alô Bonito. Alô Bonita.

0: The provincial authorities of culture and tourism in Inyambane have last month of April participated at the trading fair of Bulawayo in Zimbabwe. For more details on what Inyambane as province experienced, let us join here Mr. Samuel Jr., the Director of Culture and Tourism.
1: Thank you all listeners of Maputo Corridor Radio. As well, we were in Bulawayo from 20 to 25 of April. We were there as in a provincial delegation, which we stayed there in the trade fair in Bulawayo, invited by the governor of Zimbabwe. We have many activities have been done there. So about the tourism, we were there just to promote Inyambane as the main destination in Mozambique. We share the information about what the we can offer in our province, and also which the opportunity to invest for the investors. And there we understand that many people from Zimbabwe, they don't know about Mozambique.

0: they don't know about Inyambane. So we had many information which we displayed for them. And what they asked for us is just to collect all the information about Inyambane, just to be displayed in the tourist agents, to be to be known by the citizens of Zimbabwe. We are happy on our participating there because Mozambique ranked a third best exhibition country among 31 competing countries. Okay. And I wish sure that our participating as the province of Inyambane was grateful, and we have many contribute to that position which Mozambique has won. Mm-hmm.
1: Yes. Regarding to this information that most of people in Zimbabwe, they don't know Inyambane province. Maybe they can hear, but they don't realize what is Inyambane itself. What activity is going to be done by now so that the tourism fair can be shown?
0: So in that trade fair, we contacted the culture and the tourism authority from Zimbabwe, and they invited us to go back to Zimbabwe to participate in the trade fair, in the tourist fair, which will be launched in September in Sanganai. So I sure that it will take this space to promote our destination, and also to give up for all the citizens about information from Inyambane, which product, tourist product we can find in Inyambane, how to arrive to Inyambane, and also to give them the contact of different hotels, agencies. I sure that in that way we can solve this problem. And also we contacted the Mozambican Council in Zimbabwe just to display for them the information about Inyambane as a tourist destination, to be available every time to who need to get this information in Zimbabwe. And we received happily this invite to participate in the tourism fair in Sanganai next month of September.
1: Which means that the culture and tourism authority here in Inyambane has now started to work with the operators to organize themselves so they can also be there to make their voice heard.
0: Yes, we are organizing ourselves as the governor, and also we'll invite the operator to help us just to talk about Inyambane. We just look for a citizen in Zimbabwe not only to make tourism but also to invest in Inyambane. As you know, from November of last year, Inyambane is the capital of tourism. So we have opportunity to invest in Inyambane. That's why when we go in every fair, we try to promote Inyambane as a tourist destination and also the main destination for investment in tourism area.
1: Coming back home, as you mentioned here, last year we had the first Mozambique summit tours. This year, Inyambane is preparing, the government of Mozambique is preparing the second edition as a hosting province. What is being done now? I know that it was launched, the second edition. How is the preparation now?
0: Yes, of course. We launched the second edition of Mozambique or the summit, tourism summit, in February 2020, done by the Minister of Economy. It will take place

0: say by 5 and 6 of November. Now at times we are just promoting these events. As we said before, we hope to receive around 600 people to participate in this conference, and all of them, around 7% of them, we aim to receive the foreigner participate. So what we are doing now is just to display to promote these activities in everywhere we are. Next week, by 11 to 14 of May, will be in tourism fair of Indaba. One of the purpose to go there is just to promote this event, and so to invite the people who need to participate in this second edition of tourism summit in Nyambani.
1: Is there an idea to, like last year, we had the summit and the FICAN together? Will be the same this year, or it was just for last year?
0: It just only last year, yeah. For this year, as you said, the summit, the second edition will be in November, but the FICAN fair, it will be in August. So it was only last year. Also in Nyambani, it was the first time the FICAN fair away from Maputo. So we are grateful for that.
2: With Samuel Junior, we have talked about the day of tour guides. All May, on the date of 10th, the world celebrates the activity of this profession.
0: We would like to start congratulating the tourists. The guide, because today in 10 of this May we'll celebrate their days. It will be the National Day of Tourist Guide. In our province we have around 35 tourist guide. This professional is the one who is responsible to guide our tourism, just to see everything we have here in our province. And we work together with them. For example, last year we had some workshop just to discuss the challenge of this professional. And this year also we have the second edition of this workshop, just to discuss about how to manage information in tourism, and also how to do as well and good qualities the activities which this professional do. And we'll do it with a tourist guy from Germany, which has around 32 years doing these activities. So we should that this professional have many experience which can explain and will share with our tourist guide. All those activities just to improve the qualities of the activities which these professionals do.
2: That was Samuel Junior, the director of Culture and Tourism CETA in Inyambane, congratulating the tour guides. Listeners, by this moment, let us go for a gospel song from Mr. Harry Tintwalo, or simply Blessing.

0: Tintualo, Blessing. This is a song from a singer who is based here in Mozambique, here in Inhambane province, whom we are now going to greet him. Welcome to our program, Mr. Harry. How is the life?
1: Yes, first I want to greet everybody or someone who hear us in this moment. In the name of Jesus, I wish you a good day. So I'm so good to be here once again.
0: Thank you. Mr. Harry, we saw here, this is your artist name, Mr. Harry Zava.
1: Yes.
0: What is your ID's name?
1: Yes, my real name, I'm Alberto Bintu Zava. So this name, Mr. Harry, is the name of my small boy, or the last one of my
0: Your dad, youngest.
1: Of course. Mm-hmm. So I like this name a long time, so I took it.
0: To be your...
1: But before to know what it could be, so today, Mr. Harry is my art name.
0: Mr. Harry is your artist name.
1: Yes.
0: Mr. Harry, how did you start? Just tell us a little bit. We want to know the history of being musician.
1: Well, I started it in Maputo in 2000.
0: Okay.

0: Mexico. So when I received Jesus,
1: wow,
0: you see, yeah, I received Jesus as my savior. Until today, I have got a great a lot of experience with him. So I can tell someone who hear us in this moment that if you follow Jesus, if you put your life in Jesus, you will surrender with him. So trust in him, because he is good.
1: The secret is just to worship every time.
0: Only just worship and love him. Mm-hmm. You see,
1: since 2000,
0: yes,
1: you started this career of being a musician. Until today, we played here this song, Tintral, which means blessing. How many tracks you already recorded?
0: Yes, I have one disc. So, I have got, I have a lot of music. So I recorded something like 10. Yes.
1: A disco?
0: Yes.
1: How many tracks? 10 or 15?
0: Only one disc.
1: With how many tracks?
0: 10.
1: 10 tracks?
0: Yes.
1: But I guess that you have more than 10 musics.
0: Of course. So is missing someone who can help me?
1: Okay.
0: You see? Or to help us, because I have got a great band.
1: Okay.
0: Yes.
1: Do you play an instrument? Do you play an instrument? Do you play a guitar or drums?
0: Drums. Well, I play all instruments. But
1: okay.
0: My favorite instrument is a guitar.
1: A guitar?
0: Of course.
1: Why? Something special in a guitar?
0: Oh, it's what God put in my mind, what pleased me so much. Yeah. So I like so much guitar.
1: So you said that you have got a lot of musics, a lot of tracks, but you only recorded one disco.
0: Okay.
1: So what is missing to have the second or the third disco? Since 2000 until now, it's about 26 years.
0: Well, it is very difficult nowadays, you see, because what is very difficult is to find a people or someone who can help me. So I'm alone. So as I'm alone, it's very difficult to carry this. That's why you that hear me in this moment, I ask your help. Mm-hmm. Yes.
1: You sing gospel style. Why? Why don't you choose Marabenta or singing about the social happenings? You have just chosen to follow God.
0: Well, Marabenta is a name, but we can call Marabenta gospel or rock Marabenta. I mean, gospel rock.
1: Gospel rock.
0: Yes, gospel rock. So that is what I chose. It's my favorite life. It's my style, gospel. Gospel music is my style, and I live by gospel. So is what I like so much, to work for Jesus. Yes.
1: When we were talking in off, you told me that your first disco, the only one disco which is available by this moment, was launched in Brazil. Just tell us this more about this adventure.
0: Okay.
1: Why did you choose Brazil than Mozambique to launch your disco?
0: Yes, as today I'm here speaking about the Tintral, what we call a blessing. Mm-hmm. So it was only a blessing of God.
1: Wow.
0: I was in my life one day.

0: one of my brother pastor, he came to me and said that, Mr. Harry, we want to give you a gift. What kind of gift? He said that, record a disc and we will pay
1: everything.
0: A travel for you. Just go to Brazil, go there, get a time to relax a little bit. So, what is that? Only to relax. He said that, yes, but you need to record. So, I did that. So, it's not me that chosen that. No, I have
1: to go to Brazil.
0: To Brazil. No, okay. it was a blessing.
1: Okay.
0: Yeah, it
1: so
0: was.
1: So you
0: a
1: were
0: blessing.
1: Sponsored to be there.
0: Only.
1: Okay. Yes, Harry. You are here in Nyambani. You are busy here in Nyambani. You've got a band. How is the career?
0: Pardon?
1: How is the career? Carrera, how is it?
0: Yes, now I get to. Well, it's a great fight. It's a big.
1: Okay.
0: Yeah, it's a great fight. So, a great challenge. So, well, I'm working. As I'm here today, is work. Someone that here has that is he have got a mindset. He knows what I'm speaking. So this is a job. People, you that hear me, this is a job. I'm not here just playing only, wasting time. No, this is a job. Yeah, to preach the gospel using a music is a job. So I'm working. So it's very difficult. I haven't someone who help me, really. Yeah, I'm alone.
1: Do you think that is it possible to make life just singing?
0: Why not? Is it possible? So, all the thing is a challenge.
1: Okay.
0: Yes.
1: It is a challenge. In Nyambane, you are here in Nyambane. Nyambane is the capital of tourism in Mozambique.
0: Okay.
1: You as musician, although singing gospel, following Lord Jesus, what do you think about the tourism in Nyambane? Do you think that culture, music, and tourism go together?
0: Yeah, I think so. Yeah, I think so.
1: Have you ever got invited to be in places like lodges to play?
0: Well, now I understand.
1: Okay.
0: I have received so much that kind of invitation, but as a in the beginning of this chatting, I said that the gospel is my style life. So sometimes it is not good for me, you see, to be in that kind of area.
1: Okay.
0: You see, it doesn't combine well. It doesn't sound so good. You see,
1: as you are strictly linked with God. Okay.
0: You see, so well, I'm speaking only about gospel music.
1: Okay.
0: So sometimes it doesn't combine well. I'm not saying that, gospel of, I mean, music of, how can I say, like, secular.
1: Okay.
0: Yeah, secular music is not a news. No.
1: It is.
0: Yeah, no.
1: But you have chosen this style.
0: So.
1: Gospel music.
0: Gospel music.
1: But tourists. Like also to listen. Tourists like also to listen gospel. I've met many tourists who like to listen to gospel music.
0: Yes, I do,

0: But it's very difficult to the owner of that
1: lodge
0: to invite you just
1: to go and play gospel,
0: you okay. see. But when it's a wedding, they invite me. I go there.
1: When it's a wedding, they invite
0: Yes, because
1: you.
0: There is a different of event.
1: Okay.
0: You see.
1: Okay.
0: Yeah.
1: Well, just to getting at the end of our conversation, Mr. Henry Alberto Zaval, if those who are listening to us by this moment would like to have you playing at their events, how can they find you?
0: It's very easy. I can say that it's very easy. If you want to search me on Facebook, is only writing Mr. Henry Zaval.
1: Okay.
0: Mr. Henry Zaval on Facebook. The YouTube, Mr. Henry. So my number is 84-62-78515.
1: Okay.
0: Yes.
1: Last words, please. Last words.
0: It's only to thanks a lot to open the doors for me. So I'm so happy. I thanks a lot once again. Thank you.
1: Thank you, Mr. Harry, by approaching us to share with us your project, Music. The program is ours, so don't be ashamed. Approach always to be with us. Tourism, culture, nature and business in Inyambane. 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Well, listeners, by this moment, I can say it is all what we had to share with you. My name is Armindo Masink. I edited, produced and presented this program, and Luis Batista was my technician. Bye-bye.
2: You have just heard Bem-vindo a Inyambane.
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Proceed.

0: Now what the hell are you waiting for? And for me, there should be no more. So for one last time, make some noise.
1: Get him, Jay.

So if you are a Portuguese speaker, the app is already in the Portuguese language. You have to download it from the App Store on iOS and on the Play Store on Android. So once you download it, the app will have an onboarding journey which will teach you about how to use it and what you can do. Currently, the app has dictionaries, modules, categories, as well as quizzes for practicing. In less than 45 days, we have 1,600 users using the app, and they have solved over 3,000. We've definitely reached some of the users that we intended to in the beginning. We've seen someone say that, "I couldn't speak with my grandma, but thanks to this, I have a resource that I can connect with my grandma." We've seen people from abroad saying that, "I always wanted to connect with the language and the cultures of my origin country, and with this, I can now try and understand it." A percentage of the users of the app are from other countries and continents altogether. So we have people from Berlin, from Madrid, from Australia, New Zealand.

0: from Asia. We have people from Brazil. We have people from North America. So I believe that this is the platform that has the greatest number of Shangana and Makua speakers, students, because we currently have about 1,600 of them.
1: That's the voice of Ivan Bila, a Mozambican entrepreneur and founder of the local language translation app. They are working with Shangana, Makua, and Luo.
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Oh.

break. Good things come to those who wait, and I've waited a long time. I'm a blues man, but a good man.

0: So if you are a Portuguese speaker, the app is already in the Portuguese language. You have to download it from the App Store on iOS and on the Play Store on Android. So once you download it, the app will have an onboarding journey which will teach you about how to use it and what you can do. Currently, the app has dictionaries, modules, categories, as well as quizzes for practicing. In less than 45 days, we have 1,600 users using the app, and they have solved over 3,000. We've definitely reached some of the users that we intended to in the beginning. We've seen someone say that, "I couldn't speak with my grandma, but thanks to this, I have a resource that I can connect with my grandma." We've seen people from abroad saying that, "I always wanted to connect with the language and the cultures of my origin country, and with this, I can now try and understand it." A percentage of the users of the app are from other countries and continents altogether. So we have people from Berlin, from Madrid, from Australia, New Zealand, from Asia. We have people from Brazil. We have people from North America. So I believe that this is the platform that has the greatest number of Shangana and Makua speakers, students, because we currently have about 1,600 of them.
1: That's the voice of Ivan Bila, a Mozambican entrepreneur and founder of the local language translation app. They are working with Shangana, Makua, and
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0: So if you are a Portuguese speaker, the app is already in the Portuguese language. You have to download it from the App Store on iOS and on the Play Store on Android. So once you download it, the app will have an onboarding journey which will teach you about how to use it and what you can do. Currently, the app has dictionaries, modules, categories, as well as quizzes for practicing. In less than 45 days, we have 1,600 users using the app, and they have solved over 3,000. We've definitely reached some of the users that we intended to in the beginning. We've seen someone say that, "I couldn't speak with my grandma, but thanks to this, I have a resource that I can connect with my grandma." We've seen people from abroad saying that, "I always wanted to connect with the language and the cultures of my origin country, and with this, I can now try and understand it." A percentage of the users of the app are from other countries and continents altogether. So we have people from Berlin, from Madrid, from Australia, New Zealand, from Asia. We have people from Brazil. We have people from North America. So I believe that this is the platform that has the greatest number of Shangana and Makua speakers, students, because we currently have about 1,600 of them.
1: That's the voice of Ivan Bila, a Mozambican entrepreneur and founder of the local language translation app. They are working with Shangana, Makua, and Luke.
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4: Sadiq 360. 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It brings the issues from 14 member countries of the Southern African Broadcasting Association, SABA. 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

0: So if you are a Portuguese speaker, the app is already in the Portuguese language. You have to download it from the App Store on iOS and on the Play Store on Android. So once you download it, the app will have an onboarding journey which will teach you about how to use it and what you can do. Currently, the app has dictionaries, modules, categories, as well as quizzes for practicing. In less than 45 days, we have 1,600 users using the app, and they have solved over 3,000. We've definitely reached some of the users that we intended to in the beginning. We've seen someone say that, "I couldn't speak with my grandma, but thanks to this, I have a resource that I can connect with my grandma." We've seen people from abroad saying that, "I always wanted to connect with the language and the cultures of my origin country, and with this, I can now try and understand it." A percentage of the users of the app are from other countries and continents altogether. So we have people from Berlin, from Madrid, from Australia, New Zealand, from Asia. We have people from Brazil. We have people from North America. So I believe that this is the platform that has the greatest number of Shangana and Makua speakers, students, because we currently have about 1,600 of them.
1: That's the voice of Ivan Bila, a Mozambican entrepreneur and founder of the local language translation app. They are working with Shangana, Makua, and
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5: 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Sadiq 360. 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It brings the issues from 14 member countries of the Southern African Broadcasting Association, SABA. 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
1: Lulu lives with a dog.

Look what you're doing. Look what you're doing. Throw it back. Look what you're doing. Throw it back. Look what you're doing. Throw it back. Look what you're doing. Look what you're doing. Look what you're doing. Lululemon.

0: So if you are a Portuguese speaker, the app is already in the Portuguese language. You have to download it from the App Store on iOS and on the Play Store on Android. So once you download it, the app will have an onboarding journey which will teach you about how to use it and what you can do. Currently, the app has dictionaries, modules, categories, as well as quizzes for practicing. In less than 45 days, we have 1,600 users using the app, and they have solved over 3,000. We've definitely reached some of the users that we intended to in the beginning. We've seen someone say that, "I couldn't speak with my grandma, but thanks to this, I have a resource that I can connect with my grandma." We've seen people from abroad saying that, "I always wanted to connect with the language and the cultures of my origin country, and with this, I can now try and understand it." A percentage of the users of the app are from other countries and continents altogether. So we have people from Berlin, from Madrid, from Australia, New Zealand, from Asia. We have people from Brazil. We have people from North America. So I believe that this is the platform that has the greatest number of Shangana and Makua speakers, students, because we currently have about 1,600 of them.
1: That's the voice of Ivan Bila, a Mozambican entrepreneur and founder of the local language translation app. They are working with Shangana, Makua, and
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0: So if you are a Portuguese speaker, the app is already in the Portuguese language. You have to download it from the App Store on iOS and on the Play Store on Android. So once you download it, the app will have an onboarding journey which will teach you about how to use it and what you can do. Currently, the app has dictionaries, modules, categories, as well as quizzes for practicing. In less than 45 days, we have 1,600 users using the app, and they have solved over 3,000. We've definitely reached some of the users that we intended to in the beginning. We've seen someone say that, "I couldn't speak with my grandma, but thanks to this, I have a resource that I can connect with my grandma." We've seen people from abroad saying that, "I always wanted to connect with the language and the cultures of my origin country, and with this, I can now try and understand it." A percentage of the users of the app are from other countries and continents altogether. So we have people from Berlin, from Madrid, from Australia, New Zealand, from Asia. We have people from Brazil. We have people from North America. So I believe that this is the platform that has the greatest number of Shangana and Makua speakers, students, because we currently have about 1,600 of them.
1: That's the voice of Ivan Bila, a Mozambican entrepreneur and founder of the local language translation app. They are working with Shangana, Makua, and
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2: 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Sadiq 360. 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It brings the issues from 14 member countries of the Southern African Broadcasting Association, SABA. 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

0: So if you are a Portuguese speaker, the app is already in the Portuguese language. You have to download it from the App Store on iOS and on the Play Store on Android. So once you download it, the app will have an onboarding journey which will teach you about how to use it and what you can do. Currently, the app has dictionaries, modules, categories, as well as quizzes for practicing. In less than 45 days, we have 1,600 users using the app, and they have solved over 3,000. We've definitely reached some of the users that we intended to in the beginning. We've seen someone say that, "I couldn't speak with my grandma, but thanks to this, I have a resource that I can connect with my grandma." We've seen people from abroad saying that, "I always wanted to connect with the language and the cultures of my origin country, and with this, I can now try and understand it." A percentage of the users of the app are from other countries and continents altogether. So we have people from Berlin, from Madrid, from Australia, New Zealand, from Asia. We have people from Brazil. We have people from North America. So I believe that this is the platform that has the greatest number of Shangana and Makua speakers, students, because we currently have about 1,600 of them.
1: That's the voice of Ivan Bila, a Mozambican entrepreneur and founder of the local language translation app. They are working with Shangana, Makua, and
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2: 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It brings the issues from 14 member countries of the Southern African Broadcasting Association, SABA. 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

0: So if you are a Portuguese speaker, the app is already in the Portuguese language. You have to download it from the App Store on iOS and on the Play Store on Android. So once you download it, the app will have an onboarding journey which will teach you about how to use it and what you can do. Currently, the app has dictionaries, modules, categories, as well as quizzes for practicing. In less than 45 days, we have 1,600 users using the app, and they have solved over 3,000. We've definitely reached some of the users that we intended to in the beginning. We've seen someone say that, "I couldn't speak with my grandma, but thanks to this, I have a resource that I can connect with my grandma." We've seen people from abroad saying that, "I always wanted to connect with the language and the cultures of my origin country, and with this, I can now try and understand it." A percentage of the users of the app are from other countries and continents altogether. So we have people from Berlin, from Madrid, from Australia, New Zealand, from Asia. We have people from Brazil. We have people from North America. So I believe that this is the platform that has the greatest number of Shangana and Makua speakers, students, because we currently have about 1,600 of them.
1: That's the voice of Ivan Bila, a Mozambican entrepreneur and founder of the local language translation app. They are working with Shangana, Makua, and
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5: 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It brings the issues from 14 member countries of the Southern African Broadcasting Association, SABA. 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

So if you are a Portuguese speaker, the app is already in the Portuguese language. You have to download it from the App Store on iOS and on the Play Store on Android. So once you download it, the app will have an onboarding journey which will teach you about how to use it and what you can do. Currently, the app has dictionaries, modules, categories, as well as quizzes for practicing. In less than 45 days, we have 1,600 users using the app, and they have solved over 3,000. We've definitely reached some of the users that we intended to in the beginning. We've seen someone say that, "I couldn't speak with my grandma, but thanks to this, I have a resource that I can connect with my grandma." We've seen people from abroad saying that, "I always wanted to connect with the language and the cultures of my origin country, and with this, I can now try and understand it." A percentage of the users of the app are from other countries and continents altogether. So we have people from Berlin, from Madrid, from Australia, New Zealand, from Asia. We have people from Brazil. We have people from North America. So I believe that this is the platform that has the greatest number of Shangana and Makua speakers, students, because we currently have about

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1: That's the voice of Ivan Bila, a Mozambican entrepreneur and founder of the local language translation app. They are working with Shangana, Makua, and Lula.
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0: So if you are a Portuguese speaker, the app is already in the Portuguese language. You have to download it from the App Store on iOS and on the Play Store on Android. So once you download it, the app will have an onboarding journey which will teach you about how to use it and what you can do. Currently, the app has dictionaries, modules, categories, as well as quizzes for practicing. In less than 45 days, we have 1,600 users using the app, and they have solved over 3,000. We've definitely reached some of the users that we intended to in the beginning. We've seen someone say that, "I couldn't speak with my grandma, but thanks to this, I have a resource that I can connect with my grandma." We've seen people from abroad saying that, "I always wanted to connect with the language and the cultures of my origin country, and with this, I can now try and understand it." A percentage of the users of the app are from other countries and continents altogether. So we have people from Berlin, from Madrid, from Australia, New Zealand, from Asia. We have people from Brazil. We have people from North America. So I believe that this is the platform that has the greatest number of Shangana and Makua speakers, students, because we currently have about 1,600 of them.
1: That's the voice of Ivan Bila, a Mozambican entrepreneur and founder of the local language translation app. They are working with Shangana, Makua, and
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So if you are a Portuguese speaker, the app is already in the Portuguese language. You have to download it from the App Store on iOS and on the Play Store on Android. So once you download it, the app will have an onboarding journey which will teach you about how to use it and what you can do. Currently, the app has dictionaries, modules, categories, as well as quizzes for practicing. In less than 45 days, we have 1,600 users using the app, and they have solved over 3,000. We've definitely reached some of the users that we intended to in the beginning. We've seen someone say that, "I couldn't speak with my grandma, but thanks to this, I have a resource that I can connect with my grandma." We've seen people from abroad saying that, "I always wanted to connect with the language and the cultures of my

0: That's the voice of Ivan Bila, a Mozambican entrepreneur and founder of the local language translation app. They are working with Shangana, Makua, and Lulu.
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4: 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From 10:30 to 11 o'clock every Thursday, we are connected to our live studio in Maseru, the capital of Lesotho. 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

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Dino Bravo. Yo Mama's favorite DJ. 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Proceed.

0: So if you are a Portuguese speaker, the app is already in the Portuguese language. You have to download it from the App Store on iOS and on the Play Store on Android. So once you download it, the app will have an onboarding journey which will teach you about how to use it and what you can do. Currently, the app has dictionaries, modules, categories, as well as quizzes for practicing. In less than 45 days, we have 1,600 users using the app, and they have solved over 3,000. We've definitely reached some of the users that we intended to in the beginning. We've seen someone say that, "I couldn't speak with my grandma, but thanks to this, I have a resource that I can connect with my grandma." We've seen people from abroad saying that, "I always wanted to connect with the language and the cultures of my origin country, and with this, I can now try and understand it." A percentage of the users of the app are from other countries and continents altogether. So we have people from Berlin, from Madrid, from Australia, New Zealand, from Asia. We have people from Brazil. We have people from North America. So I believe that this is the platform that has the greatest number of Shangana and Makua speakers, students, because we currently have about 1,600 of them.
1: That's the voice of Ivan Bila, a Mozambican entrepreneur and founder of the local language translation app. They are working with Shangana, Makua, and Lingala.

are live from the capital, Maseru. This is Sarak 360, your regional news and current affairs program. My name is Mujabing Hlau, and Lebile Kolodi edited today's program. Do stay tuned as we bring you news from the region and the African continent. But first, let's look at the headlines. Lesotho's foremost commercial radio marks 20th anniversary. Customs duties removed on products originating from 53 African countries. Tanzania's president launches country's first deep-sea fishing vessel.

We begin right here in the Mountain Kingdom. The first government-owned commercial radio station in Lesotho, Ultimate Radio, is celebrating 20 years of pop culture and music promotion as the architect and professional launchpad of thriving musical geniuses like Sedimo Thabane and Juvi Walibimpara, who embody the defining elements of Lesotho musical melody. SADC 360 reporter Hlompho Letsie caught up with this artist, and she has more.

0: 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Its influence in promoting Lesotho-grown music talent is evident in the overarching music genre the station has pushed over the years. The radio has made its mark through the momentous Ultimate Music Awards, UMAs, which commenced in 2013 and has to date launched the careers of acclaimed musician Sidimu Thabane, recognized for his raspy voice and iconic Lesotho-influenced manga jazz.
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2: You won Best International Breakthrough on the 4th Ultimate Music Awards, the UMAs. How do you ensure that spirituality and identity of your music translates to audiences who may not speak Lesotho?
1: I try to carry the feeling of home with me everywhere I go. Our music is prayer, so I'm just a messenger, right? And the language is secondary. Since the UMAs, manga jazz has grown up a bit. Our sound doesn't really need one to shout to be heard. From the next coming album is going to be intentional in terms of a Basotho musical instrument and the depth of Mangai Abubona. And it's also going to tap into other cultures to prove that as Mangai grew bigger and bigger with time, there was now caption of other cultures and caption of other languages into the very same Mangai.
0: Thabane will headline this year's MTN Bushfire with a vision to ferry Lesotho music and exchange culture with the vast market of listeners at the event. Ultimate Radio has also nurtured Soto Hop icons like Motebang Nkoko, better known for his on-stage persona, Juri Walapimpara, working with veteran presenter, the late Pel Okansi, in promoting his music that fuses Kwaito music and hip-hop, whose sound today has evolved with the demands of new age music.
3: It's very important what they did for us. I'll narrow it down to one word, which is believe, and which I feel it is what the Ultimate Radio in essence did. They believed in this genre that no one cared for. Human interaction, human touch is still very, very important, you know? So we see with the new technology, the music is sort of losing that. But then again, I'll be contradicting myself because I hear songs that are done by AI. And when you hear them, it's like, but this is so beautiful.
4: In your latest project, you self-titled
3: Duang, yeah.
4: Which track on the record best explains the man now?
3: There's a song that I did with Princess Sihle called Dumelo Yaka. It talks about my journey and where I am currently. When you've been in the industry for as long as I've had, there are many challenges and things that we go through that somewhat may discourage one

0: In Mauritius, since Friday, May 1st, customs duties have been removed on products originating from 53 African countries, including Mauritius. In a global context marked by rising trade barriers, these measures announced by Beijing are expected to accelerate trade between China and Africa. Nashin Jugo has more details.
1: While rising tariff barriers dominate global trade discussions, China is taking a different approach. Since May 1st, Beijing has allowed 53 African countries to export their goods to China duty-free, eliminating import tariffs on entry into the Chinese market. Last year, Mauritius exported goods worth 1.5 billion rupees to China. Seafood, copper, cotton and sugar were among the leading exports. The Mauritian business community says improving productivity and port logistics will be key to fully exploit this new trade opportunity.
2: We are working with various authorities, both locally and in China, to finalize and better understand the details. However, most importantly, we need to prepare in advance. We need to help companies produce more, because if we gain additional export opportunities in different markets, we must be able to meet the demand. The objective of accessing major markets such as China, the United States or India is not only about securing preferential entry. We must also be able to produce at scale and be equipped with efficient logistics to support it.
1: For many African countries, this initiative offers direct access to one of the world's largest markets. China and Africa together represent a population of more than 2.8 billion people. Last year, China-Africa trade reached $348 billion, with Chinese imports from Africa totaling $123 billion.
3: China is the biggest market in the world. Very lucrative market, very vibrant. To be able to access that market, I think is going to be extremely important for our industrialization in Africa, for our modernization efforts, but also for us to improve efficiency and effectiveness in our business models and production systems.
1: Commenting on the decision, President Xi Jinping said, on the path to modernization, no one and no country should be left behind. This measure will remain in force until April 30, 2028. The countries benefiting from tariff exemptions will not be required to offer reciprocal concessions to China. In other words, they will not need to lower their own import duties on Chinese goods.
0: Before the break, the President of the United Republic of Tanzania, Samia Suluhu Hassan, has launched the country's first government-owned deep-sea fishing vessel. The official launch event took place at the headquarters of the Tanzania Fisheries Corporation, TAFICO, in Kigamboni, Dar es Salaam. Gio Salufu reports.
4: Speaking at the event, President Samia said the investment aims to reduce dependence on foreign fishing vessels which have long dominated deep-sea fishing and taken a significant share of the country's marine resources.
5: The launch of this ship is a significant step that lays the foundation for our policy and strategy implementers in promoting the contribution and productivity of the fishing sector and the blue economy in general to our national economy. This step reflects the vision and strategic changes in the control and management of deep sea resources. We are committed to reviving and strengthening our fishing company, TAFICO, so that it can participate effectively. For a long time, the harvesting of deep sea resources has been carried out by ships and companies from outside our country. This has undermined the country's ability to benefit from these resources in terms of income and for the welfare of the people in general. On that basis, equipping our fishing company with modern equipment and technologies is important and necessary.
4: On his side, the Minister for Livestock and Fisheries, Dr. Bashiru Ali Kakurwa, highlighted the role of science and technology in transforming the sector, noting that the reforms will help increase productivity and fishermen's incomes. This step is expected to increase production in the marine zone, especially the high seas, improve the availability of high-quality fish for the external market, and ultimately increase the sector's contribution to national economic growth. Deep sea fishing requires specialized vessels due to harsh conditions, including deep waters, long distance from shore, and rapidly changing weather. The newly launched vessel, equipped with modern technology, marks a major step for Tanzania as it begins formal deep sea fishing operations, a move expected to boost fish production, grow the blue economy, and create more employment opportunities. Most importantly, it will open a new chapter for the country in reclaiming control of its marine resources. Reporting for SADC 360, Deo Salufu, Dar es Salaam, Tanzania.
0: 20 minutes before the hour 11, when we come back from a short break, we'll look at some news making headlines in Africa.
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7: President Emmerson Mnangagwa is on a record on a government's commitment to stabilizing.
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1: Mozambique has been awarded as the winner of the Christoph Heinz African Human Rights Moot Court competition for SADC 360. My name is Beth Madini.
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6: This is SADC 360, our story, our perspective.

Here are those African headlines. The Speaker of the ECOWAS Parliament, Right Honourable Memanotu Ibrahima, has warned that peace across West Africa cannot be taken for granted, urging leaders to confront rising insecurity, democratic fragility and economic strain with urgency and unity at the opening of the first ordinary session of the ECOWAS Parliament for 2026 in Abuja, Nigeria this week. Morocco's Minister of Energy, Transition and Sustainable Development, Leila Ben Ali, announced before the House of Representatives that the government is implementing three key measures to strengthen Morocco's strategic energy reserves, namely expanding storage capacity, using storage facilities at the Samir refinery, and addressing the geographic concentration of storage capacity. Ethiopia's Finance Minister Ahmed Shide presented the ministry's 9-month performance report to the House of People's Representatives Standing Committee on Planning, Budget and Finance, indicated that ongoing macroeconomic reform program introduced since the 2017 Ethiopian fiscal year is producing measurable improvements across key economic indicators. Soaring diesel prices linked to the Iran conflict are accelerating a continent-wide shift in Africa's telecom industry, pushing operators to replace fuel-hungry generators with solar-powered systems to keep mobile networks running and costs under control, as diesel powers most of Africa's 500,000 cell phone towers. But price spikes and supply disruptions have made it expensive and unreliable.

0: Welcome back and thank you for staying with us on Sadaka 360. Now back in the region, Namibia has reaffirmed its unwavering commitment to the Universal Periodic Review process and to the principle of universality, equality and human dignity, delivering the country's national statement at the 52nd Universal Periodic Review session of the UN in Geneva, Switzerland. Justice and Labour Relations Minister Vice Emmanuel said Namibia remains committed to strengthening human rights protections and fulfilling its national obligations. Selma Ndigwa compiled this report.
1: The 52nd session of the Universal Periodic Review examines the human rights records of Namibia and 14 other countries. Emmanuel highlighted milestones since Namibia's last review, including the successful conduct of the 2024 presidential and national assembly elections and the 2024 regional and local authority elections. All these, he said, demonstrate the country's commitment to democracy, accountability, and the rule of law. He also pointed to the country's progress in gender representation, pointing out that for the first time, the country is governed by a female president, a female vice president, while cabinet is also female-dominated.
2: This level of representation places Namibia among the leading countries in Africa and globally that are advanced in human political participation, surpassing the global average of estimate 26% of women in national assemblies. It reflects a clear and tangible evidence of Namibia's commitment at the highest level of governance to address gender disparity and promoting inclusive leadership. Since our last review, Namibia has continued to consolidate democratic governance.
1: Emmanuel further outlined progress in labor rights, social protection, education, and gender equality. These include the ratification of key international labor organization conventions aimed at protecting workers and promoting dignity in the workplace. He said government continues to strengthen legislative and institutional measures to combat discrimination, gender-based violence, human trafficking, and other human rights violations. Despite these gains, the minister acknowledged that challenges such as poverty, unemployment, income inequality, and violence against women and children remain national concerns.
2: Through NDP 6, we aim to address structural inequality, enhance prevention and response to violence, and expand employment opportunity, particularly for youth and women, to ensure that no one is left behind. Namibia reaffirmed its commitment to fulfilling its obligation under the International Human Rights Instrument and continuously improving the lived realities of its people.
0: We are back in Lesotho. In a move to strengthen accurate health reporting and combat misinformation, the Minister of Health, in collaboration with the World Health Organization, WHO, held a media workshop in the capital, Maseru, this week under the theme, Reporting Health Right, Stand with Science. SADC 360 producer Kwena Mosheshe gives us more details.
3: While the media plays a vital role in shaping public understanding of health issues and challenges such as limited technical knowledge, reliance on unverified sources, and sensationalism in reporting, often lead to the spread of misinformation, especially during health emergencies. WHO representative Dr. Innocent Bride Nwagira called for accurate reporting on health issues, adding that science is the backbone of health communication. And by adhering to factual reporting, individuals are empowered to make informed decisions about their health.
4: We urge you to continue reporting positively and responsibly, to counter misinformation and disinformation with facts, and to shine a light on the importance of science in safeguarding health and humanity. By working together as scientists, policymakers, leaders, health workers, and storytellers, the media, we can ensure that accurate information reaches every household, empowering people to make informed decisions about their health and well-being.
3: The Director of Health Services, Dr. Lam Mama, highlighted the importance of combating misinformation and promoting evidence-based medicine supported by research and reliable data, calling for collective responsibility and global cooperation in addressing health challenges.
5: Overview of this theme, it emphasizes that health is everyone's responsibility and we should all be cooperating at level of the country or even globally. We should should be cooperating. It also supports the idea that no country can tackle its own health problems on its own. We need to be working as a region or as a global collective to address the health issues. It also helps us to counteract with the misinformation.
3: One of the participants, Ms. Silwani Nyakani, said in today's digital age, the speed of information can compromise accuracy, and workshops like this are invaluable for equipping journalists with the tools necessary to navigate these challenges effectively. I am Kwena Mushoshe, reporting for SADC 360 Maseru.
0: It's 10 minutes before the hour 11. Still ahead in our program, Zimbabwe calls for collective security. We take a short break and continue with this and more stories.
6: SADC 360 brings you stories from the SADC perspective.
7: This program answers the call for regional information exchange.
8: The government of Tanzania has issued 8 strategic guidelines for companies which have minority shareholders, increasing their contribution to the national economy towards the 2050 development vision.
9: The Director General of the National Planning Commission, Dr. Kaire Mbuende, emphasized the transformative potential of artificial intelligence for Namibia's economy.
0: Tanzania targets a 30% reduction in cancer-related deaths by 2030 through enhanced screening and treatment.
10: Zambia has received a prestigious award as the most promising new destination at the Outbound Travel Mart OTM 2026, recently held in Mumbai, India.
11: SADC 360 has become a program not to miss every Thursday, especially among the youth. Their favorite being about development, politics, and anything that happens in the SADC region.
0: Welcome back, and if you have just joined us, this is SADC 360. We proceed. Zimbabwe has called on nations with nuclear weapons to abandon security competition and focus on collective security. Peter Chivuma gives us more.
12: Defense Minister Comrade Opamchinguri Kashiri presented Zimbabwe's position at the general debate of the 11th Review Conference of the Treaty on Non-Proliferation of Nuclear Weapons at the United Nations headquarters in New York, United States, this Monday.
13: The NPT is the cornerstone of the global nuclear disarmament regime and the first line of defense against a nuclear catastrophe. Only a balanced implementation of the NPT across its three pillars of disarmament, non-proliferation, and the peaceful uses of the nuclear energy will deliver the benefits of the grand bargain that underpinned the adoption of the treatment in 1968. Mr. President, enhancing and modernizing nuclear arsenals may enhance offensive capabilities, but it does not in any way eliminate the certainty of mutually assured destruction. Moreover, in the event of a clear war, catastrophic humanitarian and environmental repercussions would visit every corner of the world. Zimbabwe therefore implores nuclear weapon states to move away from security competition and focus on pursuing collective security.
12: Minister Mchinguri Kashiri further noted that Zimbabwe is determined to serve in the United Nations Security Council for the 2027 to 2028 term to contribute more actively to the promotion of international peace and security.
13: Zimbabwe is determined to serve on the United Nations Security Council for the 2027 to 2028 term so that we may contribute more actively to the promotion of international peace and security.
12: Zimbabwe is bidding for a non-permanent seat in the UN Security Council with the elections penciled for June this year.
0: We conclude in Malawi, where the Minister of Transport, Japi Mango, has urged Malawian companies to leverage water transport, citing its efficiency and cost effectiveness. Mango made the call during a tour of Malawi Lake Services Limited in Monkey Bay. Davi Uma reports.
14: Speaking after touring the facility, which has deteriorated over the past years, Muhango described his visit as a clear demonstration of President Professor Arthur Peter Mutharika's administration's commitment to restoring operations at the once thriving harbour. He said a key priority is dredging the port to address its natural shallow conditions.
15: You discover that once that is done, the cost of doing business will come down significantly. Similarly, sugar coming from Beira will become coming from Sanje or the southern part of the country, also by rail. That's what we want to do, and we want to do this as quickly as possible. This is going to protect, this is going to save our roads from the kind of damage that the roads are suffering as we speak today.
14: The minister adds that the rehabilitation of Chipoko Harbour forms part of the broader strategy under the National Transport Master Plan, which seeks to shift cargo movement from roads to more cost-effective rail and marine transport systems. Muhango said government is accelerating railway rehabilitation works, including the line from Mwami through Lilongwe to connect with the Nakala corridor. He added that plans are also underway to develop a new rail link from Mbeya in Tanzania to Songwe with support from private investors. Member of Parliament for the area, Salima South constituency, Madaliso Mazombwe, has welcomed the gesture.
16: I know the coming in of the minister, he has changed a lot here by his coming, because a lot of people have been waiting about this development, and we know that if this development be implemented, for sure, this area is going to be changed.
14: Once revitalized, Chipoko Port is expected to reclaim its strategic role in Malawi's transport network, boosting trade connectivity while reviving economic activities around Lake Malawi.

Here is a recap of the headlines. Lesotho's foremost commercial radio marks the 20th anniversary. Customs duties removed on products originating from 53 African countries. Tanzania's president launches the country's first deep sea fishing vessel. In other news from the region, the Southern African Development Community SADC Secretariat, Boundless Southern Africa and the Southern Africa Tourism Alliance will convene a high-level side event at Africa's Travel Indaba 2026 titled Unlocking Regional Connectivity, Rethinking How Southern Africa Moves Its Visitors, bringing together government officials and private sector leaders to accelerate solutions that will transform regional connectivity and unlock tourism growth across Southern Africa on May the 13th, 2026, in Durban, South Africa. Now also the SADC Executive Secretary, His Excellency Elias Mokgosi, yesterday received Dr. Mamadou Diagne Baldé, Director for the United Nations High Commissioner for Refugees, UNHCR Regional Bureau for the East and Horn of Africa and the Great Lakes, during a courtesy call held in Gaborone, Botswana, during which Dr. Baldé formally presented his letter of credence to the Executive Secretary following the transition of UNHCRC's regional oversight responsibilities for Southern Africa to the Regional Bureau for the East and Horn of Africa and the Great Lakes, effective October 1st, 2025. That is all the SADC 360 team prepared for you this week. Remember to tune in every Thursday at 10:30 a.m. Central African Time. Once again, I am Mujabeng Hlau, and Rilebile Koloti edited today's program. Continue supporting SADC 360. Till we meet again next time, right here on SADC 360. This has been SADC 360, our story, our perspective.

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1: Our citizens deserve governments that serve them with integrity. 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
0: I am an African.

0: can't call a global success to be there or delivered when a lot of countries are left behind, yet richly endowed with resources.
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2: Unilateralism will not get us anywhere when it comes to challenges that transcends our national boundaries. Alone, one will go faster, but together we'll go far.

0: I am an African. 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
2: I strongly recommend that all of us, not only the petrol stations, the fuel stations, but also the community in general, we have to walk in the same page. We have to try to make it work that all of us are doing the same effort, not using the cell phones to make phone calls in the petrol station area, not turning on the engines of your cars while waiting for the petrol to or the fuel to come. So these are some of the things. We don't have a big capacity of being in every petrol station to control everybody and tell them how they're supposed to be to do things. Media are our great partners, definitely, and we are really hoping that they will also join with us and try to take this message across to the communities, but also the communities and people in general, they must know that as they gather in the petrol stations, as they wait for the petrol to come, we should never smoke, neither make phone calls in that place.
3: That was an appeal from the country's fire department on the voice of Leonildo Belém, spokesperson of the organization. Stay safe and stay healthy.

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This is a regional news and current affairs program. 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
5: 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I have arrived directly from the city of Inhambane to present you our program, as always, at this time, here at Maputo Corridor Radio. The Inhambane's Culture and Tourism Authorities have participated last month of April at the trading fair in Bulawayo, Zimbabwe, through the Zimbabwean government invitation. German internship students are happy by staying in Inhambane for their academic purpose. Those are the topic of today's program, so stay connected to us. You won't regret yourself.
7: There is a place where the blue of the sea meets the green of the forests. A place where nature speaks loudly and culture echoes with pride. This place is Inhambane. With over 700 kilometers of coastline, crystal clear waters, and a rich, untouched biodiversity, Inhambane is one of Africa's best-kept secrets.
8: God created the world and everything in it in 7 days. But God decided on the 8th day that he will create Inhambane because he was showing off. So he waited after 7 days, then he made Inhambane.
9: Inhambane, destino de excelência, futuro de oportunidade.

program starting at this time here at Maputo Corridor Radio. Today's program was edited and it is being presented by me, Armindo Masinge, and Luis Batista is at the technical issues. And do not forget that this is Maputo Corridor Radio, the English service of the Radio Mozambique, and the program is about. Also, stream it directly from the seat of Inyambana, the gateway of tourism adventure in Mozambique. Do not worry for you who are living in Maputo. Just turn up on 105.9 FM. And if you are abroad of Mozambique, just find us through www.rm.co.mz. 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

0: Thanks Swaito o Vash Community Nyabao. His official name, singing Nyotumela Mahala. By the way, Swaito has passed away, but his songs are still making success here in Inyambane. 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Welcome to Inyambane Program, the program that promotes Inyambane Province, the capital of Mozambique's tourism. 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First, your name.
1: I'm Benice.
2: Okay, Benice, how was to be here at this institute at least 1 month with your colleagues from Mozambique?
1: It was very nice. We really enjoyed the time spending the time together and getting in touch with each other. And yeah, it was very, I really enjoyed it. Maybe Yanchi has something to say.
2: Regarding to the material or the machines that you have found here to deal with on this process of making stool, are they easy to manage like your machines?
1: I would say it was a bit difficult at the beginning. So Theo, the teacher, who's also a carpenter, showed us how the machine works. And yeah, I would say we have the same machines in Germany. They're quite similar, but it was like still different to manage and to handle them. But yeah, with help from the Mozambican people, yeah, it worked out.
2: A part of this part of internship and knowledge, learning how to make things in the community where you were staying, how was the life with the local people?
1: Oh, really fun. I really enjoyed the time. I think we all students enjoyed the time, spending time with the students there. And they were very open at the beginning when we arrived. They all welcomed us very warmly with a dance and everything. So it was very nice and still nice. The food is good. The people are very kind. We're all dancing together in the evenings and always have a good chat with each other. So it's very nice.
2: You say that the food is nice, the gastronomy. What most you like it?
1: Oh, it's difficult to say. I would say the samosas. I love samosas. They're really good. But also, I forgot. Matapa. Matapa. Maracujas, the fruits. We don't have the fruit in Germany, so we really enjoyed like eating maracujas every day and orange and bananas. So
2: the taste of Mozambican oranges, even bananas, yeah. Is it the same with the taste of German's fruit?
1: Absolutely no. Absolutely. I feel like when I'm going back to Germany and I will eat like a banana in Germany, I won't like it because the taste is like much different and much better here.
2: Much better here.
1: Yes, for sure.
2: This is more organ than Germany's.
1: Yeah.
2: Okay, thank you. I'm going to hear one more. Your name?
3: My name is Yantje.
2: How did you get at this course of carpenter? How did this idea come up?
3: Oh, for me? Do you mean the project or the project? Okay, we've heard of it in school, and I've never heard that for carpenters it is possible to do like a project like this in where you go to another country, and I really thought it was like really cool to see other cultures and also just work here. And yes,
2: did you like to see what you found here in on ground in this classroom here?
3: Yes, of course.
2: The machines, the material that you have used here.
3: Yes, especially the material, because in Germany it's not usual to work with wood, like really wood. We have a lot of material that is like with plastic, and we don't really use like full wood. And here, it's really cool because it's also really beautiful, the wood. And yeah.
2: What is your impression on this kind of wood that you found here? We call it the simbiri, the wood. Is it the material, that wood, is it the same with the German's wood?
3: No. This wood is more red, I think. Mm-hmm. And it's also a little bit harder. I mean, it depends on which wood you use. But like in Germany, when I worked with wood, it often was really... not dark, it was really light. Yes, it was really light, and it's also really soft. And because it's like the cheapest material, and here, this is I think the most local wood, and it's not that expensive, so you work with it a lot, and that's really cool. Yes,
2: I will make the same question to her. What about the gastronomy, the people here?
3: I enjoy it really much. Mm-hmm. I like the openness. I like the dancing, because when we arrived at school, everyone was dancing, and that's really unusual in Germany. Mm-hmm. And yes, I really like that, and I like the food also, maracuchas. Maracucha.
2: Did you take a chance to visit some beaches?
3: Dishes?
2: Beaches.
3: Beaches. Yes, we visited Barra Beach and Tofu Beach. And yes. Yes, I loved it.
2: And do you think that one day of any year, could you come and visit and relive this what you are living here?
3: Yes, I think so. Mm-hmm. I would hope to come back someday, because also we've met a lot of cool people here. And I would be sad if I see them the last time when we leave next week. So I hope I see them again, and I hope I come back.

0: The German students who were having their internship in the city of Inhambane. The Mozambican counterpart students also showed their satisfaction by being side by side with the foreign colleagues.
1: My name is Iker Benan Sergio. I am one who participated of the project with Germans. Oh, it's good. We passed something of 1 month. Can be 1 month, but it's 1 month. We can't say 1 month.
0: 1 month.
1: 1 month.
0: Okay.
1: So we have.
0: How was the experience to be with them?
1: The experience is good. We learn use the machines. We learn the names of the machines. One of them, we can give the example, the gun air machine. It's one machine we use to clean another's. In that experience, we have a time we have difficult with the language, because one don't know too much English, others too, and when that happened, we use gestures.
0: So you were communicating using gestures?
1: Gestures, it's not complicated. We use some simple gestures. Oh, everyone can learn. It's fast and too many time.
0: Okay, regarding to what you have learned with them, the way you use it to manage the machines here and the way they manage the machines, is it the same?
1: The same thing. Because the rules is the same thing. The rules of protection, what you have to use, what you have to do, our positions, all is the same thing. But have some difference who this touching wood. Because we touch the form the wood don't go just go. We don't go with wood.
0: Okay.
1: The wood just go. They put the wood in the position. When we gonna cut, he go with the rule with the wood. He walk with the wood. Because it's just that difference. Just is the only difference in circular swam. In just this machine, that's only difference.
0: Which means that one day, if the direction of the school, the institute say, come on, you are aligned to go to Germany to continue your study in this area of carpenter, will you go?
1: I can go.
0: Here is the story of German and Mozambican internship students, and one day I believe that some students from Mozambique, especially in Inhambane City, will also go to German.
2: Bem-vindo a Inhambane.
3: A província de Inhambane é destino turístico de referência nacional e internacional, com produto turístico baseado em recursos marinhos, flora e fauna, e patrimônio histórico cultural.
4: Nice place. Beach is great and the sea is clear.
5: Chamo-me Teresa Maputo. 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
6: Temos garopa, o peixe mais preferido é peixe pedra.
2: Bem-vindo a Inhambane.
7: Esperamos por si.
0: Last week, the world was celebrating the Laborers International Day, and here in Inhambane, we met the principal of IL, Instituto de Linguas, Mr. Akran Betnigo, who together with his colleagues were celebrating the day. So we took a chance to interview him about the language teaching at IL, but he first characterized the celebration of the Laborers Day.
8: My name is Betnigo Akran.
0: Hey, how are you? Or passing, or spending this day?
8: I feel this day to be very special. It's a day for all of us to do the reflection about life, because in every day we have constraints, a lot of problems which we face, but we always go ahead. We need to think about how we should improve, how we should progress, because life day by day is becoming difficult, becoming tough.
7: So today, as IL, you took a chance to show your activity to the people who came to celebrate the day.
8: Yes, it was also a day to do the marketing, because although many people know about the IL, but it's better to reinforce it day by day, showing them that we are here to teach you, we are here to make you communicating with the rest of the world. We do teach English, we do teach Portuguese for foreigners, and we also teach French. We have recently opened a center for examination. This is DELF, I mean French issue. So this is very important for us.
7: Something interesting, you told us, or you told me here that a part of English, you also teach Portuguese for foreigners. Do foreigners come to learn Portuguese?
8: Yes, they do, they come. Most of them, they just come to know A, B, C, D of Portuguese for them to do the communication. Some are religious, some are joined into those projects, yes, NGO organizations. For them to communicate with the local people, they need to know a bit of Portuguese. So we are the ones who teach them how to communicate.
7: Okay. I knew that years ago there was a project to teach native languages. We're talking about here in Nyambani, we're talking Kidonga, we're talking about Shiswa. How is this project?
8: The project is ongoing. At any time, if we happen to have the people who are interested, especially those foreigners who work in the rural areas, the IL can organize some teachers and they plan. We do have some books, for example, for Gitonga. Gitonga, in all the provinces where the delegation of IL operates, we do have local languages. So the local language is much more for communication. Yes.
7: And IL here in Nyamban, is only here in the city, the capital of the province, or is spread by the province?
8: IL in Nyambani, we have IL has a delegation, then we have a sub-delegation in Masinga, Vilankulu, and we do also have some classes in Mashishi, because those are places which show the development. Instead of getting them to the IL in Nyambani city, because of the distance, we just have the sub-delegations in there. We are operating normally.
7: The province, Mr. Akin, has declared it as a tourism capital, the capital of tourism of Mozambique.
8: Yes, yes.
7: And it was declared in Vilankulu. Is there an idea to open a sub-delegation in Vilankulu?
8: That's what I said. We do have a sub-delegation in Vilankulu.
7: Okay.
8: Since 2015, we have a sub-delegation in Vilankulu.
7: Okay.
8: We have a sub-delegation in Masinga. It's just to attend those needs.
7: Okay.
8: And also we do have lessons, some classes in Mashishi.
7: Exactly.
8: Yes. In case we find another district which may need our presence.

process of teaching languages. Now, we call up Juliana D'Souza with Alô Bonito. Alô Bonita.

0: The provincial authorities of culture and tourism in Inyambane have last month of April participated at the trading fair of Bulawayo in Zimbabwe. For more details on what Inyambane as province experienced, let us join here Mr. Samuel Jr., the director of culture and tourism.
1: Thank you of all listeners of Maputo Corridor Radio. As well, we were in Bulawayo from 20 to 25 of April. We were there as in a provincial delegation, which we stayed there in the trade fair in Bulawayo, invited by the governor of Zimbabwe. We have many activities have been done there. So about the tourism, we were there just to promote Inyambane as the main destination in Mozambique. We shared the information about what the we can offer in our province, and also which the opportunity to invest for the investors. And there we understand that many people from Zimbabwe, they don't know about Mozambique, and they don't know about Inyambane. So we had many information which we displayed for them. And what they asked for us is just to collect all the information about Inyambane, just to be displayed in the tourist agents, to be known by the citizens of Zimbabwe. We are happy on our participating there, because Mozambique,

0: ranked a third best exhibition country among 31 competing countries. Okay. And I wish that our participating as the province of Inyamban was grateful, and we have many contribute to that position which Mozambique has won. Mm-hmm.
1: Yes. Regarding to this information that most of people in Zimbabwe, they don't know Inyamban province. Maybe they can hear, but they don't realize what is Inyamban itself. What activity is going to be done by now so that the tourism fair can be shown?
0: So in that trade fair, we contacted the culture and the tourism authority from Zimbabwe, and they invited us to go back to Zimbabwe to participate in the trade fair, in the tourist fair, which will be launched in September in Sanganai. So I should that it will take this space to promote our destination, and also to give up for all the citizens about information from Inyamban, which product, tourist product we can find in Inyamban, how to arrive to Inyamban, and also to give them the contact of different hotels, agencies. I feel that in that way we can solve this problem. And also we contacted the Mozambican Council in Zimbabwe, just to display for them the information about Inyamban as a tourist destination, to be available every time to who need to get this information in Zimbabwe. And we received happily this invite to participate in the tourism fair in Sanganai next month of September.
1: Which means that the culture and tourism authority here in Inyamban has now started to work with the operators to organize themselves so they can also be there to make their voice heard.
0: Yes, we are organizing ourselves as the governor, and also we'll invite the operator to help us just to talk about Inyamban. We just look for a citizen in Zimbabwe not only to make tourism but also to invest in Inyamban. As you know, from November of last year, Inyamban is the capital of tourism. So we have opportunity to invest in Inyamban. That's why when we go in every fair, we try to promote Inyamban as a tourist destination and also the main destination for investment in tourism area.
1: Well, coming back home, as you mentioned here, last year we had the first Mozambique summit tours. This year, Inyamban is preparing, the government of Mozambique is preparing the second edition as a hosting province. What is being done now? I know that it was launched, the second edition. How is the preparation now?
0: Yes, of course. We launched the second edition of Mozambique or the summit, tourism summit, on in February 2020, done by the Minister of Economy. It will take place by 5 and 6 of November. Now, at times, we are just promoting these events. As we said before, we hope to receive around 600 people to participate in this conference, and all of them, around 7% of them, we aim to receive the foreigner participate. So what we are doing now is just to display to promote these activities in everywhere we are. Next week, by 11 to 14 of May, will be in tourism fair of Indaba. One of the purpose to go there is just to promote this event, and so to invite the people who need to participate in this second edition of Tourism Summit in Ngembani.
1: Is there an idea to, like last year, we had the summit and the FICAN together? Will be the same this year, or it was just for last year?
0: It just only last year, yeah. For this year, as you said, the summit second edition will be in November, but FICAN fair, it will be in August. So it was only last year, also in Ngembani. It was the first time the FICAN fair away from Maputo. So we are grateful for that.
2: With Samuel Jr., we have talked about the Day of Tour Guides. All May, on the date of 10th, the world celebrates the activity of this profession.
0: We would like to start congratulating the tourist guide, because today, in 10th of this May, we'll celebrate their days. It will be the National Day of Tourist Guide. In our province, we have around 35 tourist guides. This professional is the one who is responsible to guide our tourism, just to see everything we have here in our province. And we work together with them. For example, last year, we had some workshop just to discuss the challenge of this professional. And this year also, we have the second edition of this workshop, just to discuss about how to manage information in tourism, and also how to do as well and good qualities, the activities which this professional do. And we'll do it with a tourist guy from Germany, which has around 32 years doing these activities. So we should that this professional have many experience which can explain and will share with our tourist guide. All those activities just to improve the qualities of the activities which these professionals do.
2: That was Samuel Jr., the director of Culture and Tourism Center in Ngembani, congratulating the tour guides. Listeners, by this moment, let us go for a gospel song from Mr. Harry Tintswalo, or simply Blessing.

0: Tintswalo, Blessing. This is a song from a singer who is based here in Mozambique, here in Inhambane province, whom we are now going to greet him. Welcome to our program, Mr. Harry. How is the life?
1: Yes, first I want to greet everybody or someone who hears us in this moment. In the name of Jesus, I wish you a good day. So I'm so good to be here once again.
0: Thank you. Mr. Harry, we saw here, this is your artist name, Mr. Harry Zava.
1: Yes.
0: What is your ID's name?
1: Yes, my real name, I'm Alberto Bintu Zava. So this name, Mr. Harry, is the name of my small boy. The last one of my
0: Your
1: dad,
0: youngest.
1: Of course. Mm-hmm. So I like this name long time, so I took it
0: to be your.
1: But before to know what it could be, so today, Mr. Harry is my art name.
0: Mr. Harry is your artist name.
1: Yes,
0: Mr. Harry, how did you start? Just tell us a little bit. We want to know the history of being a musician.
1: Well, I started it in Maputo. 2000.
0: Okay.
1: Cool. So when I received Jesus.
0: Wow.
1: You see? I received Jesus as my Savior. Until today, I have got a great or a lot of experience with Him. So I can tell someone who hears us in this moment that if you follow Jesus, if you put your life in Jesus, you will surrender with Him. So trust in Him because He is good.
0: The secret is just to worship every time.
1: Only just worship and love Him. You see,
0: since 2000,
1: yes,
0: you
1: since 2000.
0: Started this career of being a musician. Until today, we played here this song "Tintswalo," which means blessing. How many tracks you already recorded?
1: Yes, I have one disc. So I have got. I have a lot of music. So I recorded something like 10. Yes,
0: a disco.
1: Yes.
0: How many tracks? 10 or 15?
1: Only one disc.
0: With how many tracks?
1: 10
0: tracks.
1: Yes.
0: But I guess that you have more than 10 musics.
1: Of course. So is missing someone who can help me?
0: Okay.
1: You see? Or to help us because I have got a great band.
0: Okay.
1: Yes.
0: Do you play an instrument? Do you play an instrument?
1: Do you play
0: a guitar drums?
1: Drums. Well, I can say I play all instruments, but my favorite instrument is a guitar.
0: A guitar?
1: Of course.
0: Why? Something special in a guitar?
1: Oh, it's what God put in my mind, what pleased me so much. Okay. So I like so much the guitar.
0: So you said that you have got a lot of musics, a lot of tracks, but you only recorded one disco.
1: Okay.
0: So what is missing to have the second or the third disco since 2000 until now? It's about 26 years.
1: Well, it's very difficult nowadays, you see, because what is very difficult is to find a people or someone who can help me. So I'm alone. So as I'm alone, it's very difficult to carry this. That's why you that you hear me in this moment, I ask your help. Yes.
0: You sing gospel style. Why? Why don't you choose marabenta or singing about the social happenings? You have just chosen to follow God.
1: Well, marabenta is a name, but we can call Marabenda Gospel or Rock Marabenda. I mean, gospel rock. Yes, gospel rock. So that is what I chose. Is my favorite life. Is my style gospel. Gospel music is my style, and I live by gospel. So is what I like so much, to work for Jesus. Yes.
0: When we were talking in off, you told me that your first disco, the only one disco which is available by this moment, was launched in Brazil. Just tell us this more about this adventure. Okay. Why did you choose Brazil than Mozambique to launch your disco?
1: Yes, as today I'm here speaking about the Tinchalo, what we call a blessing. Mm-hmm. So it was only a blessing of God.
0: Wow.
1: I was in my life one day. One of my brother pastor, he came to me and said that, Mr. Henry, we want to give you a gift.
0: Oh. Oh,
1: what kind of gift? He said that, record a disc, and we will pay
0: everything.
1: A travel for you. Just go to Brazil, go there, get a time to relax a little bit. So, what is that? Only to relax. He said that, yes, but you need to record. So I did that. So it's not me that chosen that. No, I have
0: to go to Brazil.
1: No, okay. it was a blessing.
0: Okay.
1: Yeah, it
0: so
1: was
0: you
1: a
0: were
1: blessing.
0: Sponsored to be there?
1: Only.
0: Okay. Yes, Harry, you are here in Nyambane. You are based here in Nyambane. You've got a band. How is the career?
1: Pardon?
0: How is the career? Carrera, how is it?
1: Yes, now I get you. Well, it's a great fight. It's a big,
0: okay.
1: Yeah, it's a great fight. So, a great challenge. So, well, I'm working. As I'm here today, is work. Someone that here has, that is, he have got a mindset. He knows what I'm speaking. So this is a job. People, you that hear me, this is a job. I'm not here just playing, only wasting a time. No, this is a job. Yeah, to preach the gospel using a music is a job. So I'm working. So it's very difficult. I haven't someone who helped me, really. Yeah, I'm alone. I'm alone.
0: Do you think that is it possible to make life just singing?
1: Why not? Why not? Is it possible? Is it possible? So all the thing is a challenge.
0: Okay.
1: Yes.
0: It is a challenge. As it is a challenge, Nyambane, you are here in Nyambane. Nyambane is the capital of tourism in Mozambique.
1: Okay.
0: You as musician, although singing gospel, following Lord Jesus, what do you think about the tourism in Nyambane? Do you think that culture, music, and tourism go together?
1: Yeah, I think so. Yeah, I think so.
0: Have you ever got invited to be in places like lodges to play?
1: Well, now I understand.
0: Okay.
1: Well, now I understand. Well, I have received so much that kind of invitation. But as in the beginning of this chatting, I said that gospel is my style life. So sometimes it is not good for me, you see, to be in that kind of area.
0: Okay.
1: You see, it doesn't combine well. It doesn't sound so good. You see,
0: as you are strictly linked with God. Okay,
1: you see, so well, I'm speaking only about gospel music. Okay. So sometimes it doesn't combine well. Mm-hmm. I'm not saying that, how can I say, gospel of, I mean, music of, how can I say, like secular.
0: Okay.
1: Yeah, secular music. Is not a music. No.
0: It is.
1: Yeah, no.
0: But you have chosen this style.
1: So.
0: Gospel music.
1: Gospel music.
0: But tourists like also to listen. Gospel. I've met many tourists who like to listen to gospel music.
1: Yes, I do. But, it's very difficult to the owner of that lodge to invite you just
0: to go and play gospel.
1: You okay. See. But when it's a wedding, they invite me. Ah, so I go there.
0: When it's a wedding, they invite
1: Yes, because
0: you.
1: There is a different of events.
0: Okay.
1: You see.
0: Okay.
1: Yeah.
0: Well, just getting at the end of our conversation, Mr. Henry Alberto Zaval, if those who are listening to us by this moment would like to have you playing at their events, how can they find you?
1: It's very easy. I can say that it's very easy. If you want to search me on Facebook, it's only writing Mr. Henry Zaval.
0: Okay.
1: Mr. Henry Zaval on Facebook. The YouTube, Mr. Henry. So my number is 84-627-8515.
0: Okay.
1: Yes.
0: Last words, please.
1: Last
0: words.
1: Ah, okay. It's only to thanks a lot to open the doors for me. So I'm so happy. I thanks a lot once again. Thank you.
0: Thank you, Mr. Harry, by approaching us to share with us your project, music. The program is ours, so don't be ashamed. Approach always to be with us. Tourism, culture, nature and business in Inyambane. You get here at Welcome to Inyambane program. Well, listeners, by this moment, I can say it is all what we had to share with you. My name is Armindo Masink. I edited, produced, and presented this program. And Luis Batista was my technician. Bye-bye.
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0: Are you there? Are you there? Are you there? Are you there?
1: May I have your attention, please? Recognized. Dino Bravo. Yo Mama's favorite DJ. Authorization verified. Proceed.

0: I would like to say that this African, elegant baby giraffe would not ever imagine to be under the light of such a global stage. But for the sake of many more thousands of girls still stuck in the struggles that I was able to dodge, I will hold this recognition as high as I can for as long as it takes until all of them believe that they too can. Not because I'm extraordinary, but because I am one of them.
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0: So if you are a Portuguese speaker, the app is already in the Portuguese language. You have to download it from the App Store on iOS and on the Play Store on Android. So once you download it, the app will have an onboarding journey which will teach you about how to use it and what you can do. Currently, the app has dictionaries, modules, categories, as well as quizzes for practicing. In less than 45 days, we have 1,600 users using the app, and they have solved over 3,000. We've definitely reached some of the users that we intended to in the beginning. We've seen someone say that, "I couldn't speak with my grandma, but thanks to this, I have a resource that I can connect with my grandma." We've seen people from abroad saying that, "I always wanted to connect with the language and the cultures of my origin country, and with this, I can now try and understand it." A percentage of the users of the app are from other countries and continents altogether. So we have people from Berlin, from Madrid, from Australia, New Zealand, from Asia. We have people from Brazil. We have people from North America. So I believe that this is the platform that has the greatest number of Shangana and Makua speakers, students, because we currently have about 1,600 of them.
1: That's the voice of Ivan Bila, a Mozambican entrepreneur and founder of the local language translation app. They are working with Shangana, Makua, and
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7: I do cuss a little.
8: Do you?
7: Also,
8: what's
7: yeah.
8: Your favorite curse word?
7: Probably.

I chose you amongst so many other girls. You're so different, so very different.

when we together. Just the thought makes the tears run down my face. There were times that I wasn't faithful to you, darling.

0: So if you are a Portuguese speaker, the app is already in the Portuguese language. You have to download it from the App Store on iOS and on the Play Store on Android. So once you download it, the app will have an onboarding journey which will teach you about how to use it and what you can do. Currently, the app has dictionaries, modules, categories, as well as quizzes for practicing. In less than 45 days, we have 1,600 users using the app, and they have solved over 3,000. We've definitely reached some of the users that we intended to in the beginning. We've seen someone say that, "I couldn't speak with my grandma, but thanks to this, I have a resource that I can connect with my grandma." We've seen people from abroad saying that, "I always wanted to connect with the language and the cultures of my origin country, and with this, I can now try and understand it." A percentage of the users of the app are from other countries and continents altogether. So we have people from Berlin, from Madrid, from Australia, New Zealand, from Asia. We have people from Brazil. We have people from North America. So I believe that this is the platform that has the greatest number of Shangana and Makua speakers, students, because we currently have about 1,600 of them.
1: That's the voice of Ivan Bila, a Mozambican entrepreneur and founder of the local language translation app. They are working with Shangana, Makua, and
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I know you know, I know a change gonna come. Ooh.

0: So if you are a Portuguese speaker, the app is already in the Portuguese language. You have to download it from the App Store on iOS and on the Play Store on Android. So once you download it, the app will have an onboarding journey which will teach you about how to use it and what you can do. Currently, the app has dictionaries, modules, categories, as well as quizzes for practicing. In less than 45 days, we have 1,600 users using the app, and they have solved over 3,000. We've definitely reached some of the users that we intended to in the beginning. We've seen someone say that, "I couldn't speak with my grandma, but thanks to this, I have a resource that I can connect with my grandma." We've seen people from abroad saying that, "I always wanted to connect with the language and the cultures of my origin country, and with this, I can now try and understand it." A percentage of the users of the app are from other countries and continents altogether. So we have people from Berlin, from Madrid, from Australia, New Zealand, from Asia. We have people from Brazil. We have people from North America. So I believe that this is the platform that has the greatest number of Shangana and Makua speakers, students, because we currently have about 1,600 of them.
1: That's the voice of Ivan Bila, a Mozambican entrepreneur and founder of the local language translation app. They are working with Shangana, Makua, and
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Took it up.

what you're doing. Look what you're doing. Throw it back. Look what you're doing. Throw it back. Look what you're doing. Throw it back. Look what you're doing. Look what you're doing. Look what you're doing. Lululemon's with

Throw it back. Look what you're doing. Throw it back. Look what you're doing. Throw it back. Look what you're doing. Look what you're doing. Look what you're doing. Throw it back. Look what you're doing. Throw it back. Look what you're doing. Throw it back. Look what you're doing. Look what you're doing. Look what you're doing.

0: So if you are a Portuguese speaker, the app is already in the Portuguese language. You have to download it from the App Store on iOS and on the Play Store on Android. So once you download it, the app will have an onboarding journey which will teach you about how to use it and what you can do. Currently, the app has dictionaries, modules, categories, as well as quizzes for practicing. In less than 45 days, we have 1,600 users using the app, and they have solved over 3,000. We've definitely reached some of the users that we intended to in the beginning. We've seen someone say that, "I couldn't speak with my grandma, but thanks to this, I have a resource that I can connect with my grandma." We've seen people from abroad saying that, "I always wanted to connect with the language and the cultures of my origin country, and with this, I can now try and understand it." A percentage of the users of the app are from other countries and continents altogether. So we have people from Berlin, from Madrid, from Australia, New Zealand, from Asia. We have people from Brazil. We have people from North America. So I believe that this is the platform that has the greatest number of Shangana and Makua speakers, students, because we currently have about 1,600 of them.
1: That's the voice of Ivan Bila, a Mozambican entrepreneur and founder of the local language translation app. They are working with Shangana, Makua, and
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0: So if you are a Portuguese speaker, the app is already in the Portuguese language. You have to download it from the App Store on iOS and on the Play Store on Android. So once you download it, the app will have an onboarding journey which will teach you about how to use it and what you can do. Currently, the app has dictionaries, modules, categories, as well as quizzes for practicing. In less than 45 days, we have 1,600 users using the app, and they have solved over 3,000. We've definitely reached some of the users that we intended to in the beginning. We've seen someone say that, "I couldn't speak with my grandma, but thanks to this, I have a resource that I can connect with my grandma." We've seen people from abroad saying that, "I always wanted to connect with the language and the cultures of my origin country, and with this, I can now try and understand it." A percentage of the users of the app are from other countries and continents altogether. So we have people from Berlin, from Madrid, from Australia, New Zealand, from Asia. We have people from Brazil. We have people from North America. So I believe that this is the platform that has the greatest number of Shangana and Makua speakers, students, because we currently have about 1,600 of them.
1: That's the voice of Ivan Bila, a Mozambican entrepreneur and founder of the local language translation app. They are working with Shangana, Makua, and
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0: So if you are a Portuguese speaker, the app is already in the Portuguese language. You have to download it from the App Store on iOS and on the Play Store on Android. So once you download it, the app will have an onboarding journey which will teach you about how to use it and what you can do. Currently, the app has dictionaries, modules, categories, as well as quizzes for practicing. In less than 45 days, we have 1,600 users using the app, and they have solved over 3,000. We've definitely reached some of the users that we intended to in the beginning. We've seen someone say that, "I couldn't speak with my grandma, but thanks to this, I have a resource that I can connect with my grandma." We've seen people from abroad saying that, "I always wanted to connect with the language and the cultures of my origin country, and with this, I can now try and understand it." A percentage of the users of the app are from other countries and continents altogether. So we have people from Berlin, from Madrid, from Australia, New Zealand, from Asia. We have people from Brazil. We have people from North America. So I believe that this is the platform that has the greatest number of Shangana and Makua speakers, students, because we currently have about 1,600 of them.
1: That's the voice of Ivan Bila, a Mozambican entrepreneur and founder of the local language translation app. They are working with Shangana, Makua, and
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0: So if you are a Portuguese speaker, the app is already in the Portuguese language. You have to download it from the App Store on iOS and on the Play Store on Android. So once you download it, the app will have an onboarding journey which will teach you about how to use it and what you can do. Currently, the app has dictionaries, modules, categories, as well as quizzes for practicing. In less than 45 days, we have 1,600 users using the app, and they have solved over 3,000. We've definitely reached some of the users that we intended to in the beginning. We've seen someone say that, "I couldn't speak with my grandma, but thanks to this, I have a resource that I can connect with my grandma." We've seen people from abroad saying that, "I always wanted to connect with the language and the cultures of my origin country, and with this, I can now try and understand it." A percentage of the users of the app are from other countries and continents altogether. So we have people from Berlin, from Madrid, from Australia, New Zealand, from Asia. We have people from Brazil. We have people from North America. So I believe that this is the platform that has the greatest number of Shangana and Makua speakers, students, because we currently have about 1,600 of them.
1: That's the voice of Ivan Bila, a Mozambican entrepreneur and founder of the local language translation app. They are working with Shangana, Makua, and
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